Buffalo's oldie station, we are the Big Weck. Just after 8 o'clock, welcome here to our Monday night. I'm Glenn, working nights, hanging with you until midnight, playing all of your favorite oldies back-to-back. 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

Buffalo's oldie station, The Big Weck. I'm Glenn, working nights on this Monday, and a very recognizable hit used in movies. Dirty Dancing, Mean Streets, Baby Mama, Quadrophenia. This song from 1963. Here's the Ronettes. Sing along. It's Be My Baby on The Big Weck.

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6: From the Big Wack Weather Center, cloudy tonight and 66. Showers and storms tomorrow and 78. And Wednesday, partly sunny and 70. Right now, cloudy and 74 at Buffalo's oldies station.

girl. And you, my brown-eyed girl. And whatever happened to Tuesday and so slow?

0: 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How cool is that? Here's Jerry Rafferty on the Big Weck.
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Buffalo's oldie station, the Big Weck, just after 9 o'clock. I'm Glenn, working nights, hanging out till midnight, and we're just a few weeks away from one heck of a great concert, the Happy Together Tour, coming back to this year's Erie County Fair. And boy, what a lineup. The Cowsills, the Vogues, Ron Dante of the Archies and Turtles, the Fortunes, Gary Puckett, Jason Scheff, former lead singer of Chicago, the Trogs, the Association. It's going to be Friday, August 14th, 7:30 at the Buffalo News Grandstand. More details and tickets available on the concert calendar right now at BigWeck.com.

Buffalo's oldie station. We are the Big Weck. I'm Glenn, working nights, and the boat will be rocking over the next couple of days with winds gusting to near 30 miles an hour. Keep that in mind. Showers and storms for tomorrow and a high of 78. Right now, 73 in Buffalo and the Rolling Stones on the Big Weck.

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9: From the Big Weck Weather Center, cloudy tonight and 66. Showers and storms tomorrow and 78. Wednesday, partly sunny and 70. Right now, cloudy and 73 at Buffalo's Oldies Station.

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I'm Glenn, working nights, and in my hometown, Gradwick Park, hosting Canal Fest all this week, right through the 26th, with rides, music, and more. I can almost taste that fried dough right now. Enjoy it this week. America on the Big Wack.

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Buffalo's only station, the Big Wack. I'm Glenn, working nights just after 10 o'clock. Hope you're having a great Monday evening. Thanks again for listening. And right now we're at 73 degrees in Buffalo. Tomorrow, some showers and storms possible. Fleetwood Mac, Rhiannon, Will You Ever Win on the Big Wack.

0: Buffalo's only station, the Big Weck. I'm Glenn working nights, and are you falling in love with Gloria? Well, if not Gloria, then shout out your lady's name. Here's the Shadows of Night on the Big Weck.
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9: weather. From the Big Weck Weather Center, cloudy tonight and 66. Showers and storms tomorrow and 78. Wednesday, partly sunny and 70. Right now, cloudy and 73 at Buffalo's oldies station.

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And me, Glenn working nights on the Big Weck. Well, let's

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1: 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Prizes, goods, and services are given away in good faith according to established rules. Unless specified otherwise, contest entrants must be 18 or older and citizens of the United States. Entrants must adhere to all contest rules in effect. Prizes may not be exchanged and no substitutions may be made. In the event of a closure or cancellation of an establishment or event, prizes will not be replaced or reimbursed. Employees, family members, or agents of Radio 1 Buffalo LLC or its agencies and advertisers are not eligible to participate in any station contest. 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Employees of other media outlets are also not eligible. Name of winner may be used for promotional purposes. There is no purchase necessary for contests involving chance. Odds of winning prizes of chance depend on the number of entries. Effective immediately, prize winners must pick up their prize in person and present legal photo ID. Copies of ID are not acceptable. Prizes may only be picked up by the winner. 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WEC reserves the right to amend rules or further restrict entries without prior notice. Written copies of these rules are available at the WEC Studios, 2900 Genesee Street, Cheektowaga, New York, 14225, and at bigweck.com.
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Buffalo's only station, the Big Weck, just after 11 o'clock on this Monday night in Buffalo. I'm Glenn, working nights, hanging with you, and we kick off the evening show every weeknight at 7 o'clock with the 70s at 7. Your great 70s hits like this one on the Big Weck.

Buffalo's only station, the Big Weck. This song celebrating a birthday today. It was this day 61 years ago in 1965. This hit from Bob Dylan was released. Here's Like a Rolling Stone on the Big Weck.

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1: From the Big Weck Weather Center, cloudy tonight and 66. Showers and storms tomorrow and 78. Wednesday, partly sunny and 70. Right now, cloudy and 72 at Buffalo's Oldies Station.

Buffalo's only station, the Big Wack. I'm Glenn. Working nights and a bit of wild weather for tomorrow. Some showers, thunderstorms, and gusty winds to near 30 miles an hour and a high of 78. Right now, 72 in Buffalo and Steppenwolf on the Big Wack.

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Buffalo's oldie station, the Big Weck, and Canal Fest looking a little bit different this year at Gratwick Park in North Tonawanda. Right down the road from me, actually, at home. Here's some Fleetwood Mac to get you going on this third shift. I'm Bobby Rosati on the Big Weck.

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3: The Big Wack Weather Center, your Tuesday scattered thunderstorms in 75. Tonight, mostly cloudy in 64. Tomorrow, clouds in 68. Right now, it is 70 degrees at Buffalo's Oldie Station.
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Buffalo's oldie station, the Big Weck, and most Buffalo thing you've done this summer so far. That is our Facebook question of the day, and keeping it busy with that one. I gotta think. This is the Big Weck.

0: Hi, it's Bobby O. Ride home with me every afternoon from 3 to 7 on the Big Weck. 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

Buffalo's oldie station, the Big Weck, going out to South Buffalo and Kathleen with this request here. You can text too on the Big Weck text line. It's Carol King on the Big Weck. 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

0: 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Join me weeknights from 7 until midnight on the Big Weck. The night starts with the 70s at 7, then we keep the timeless cool going all evening long. 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
2: The Big Weck Weather Center, your Tuesday, scattered thunderstorms and 75 tonight, mostly cloudy, 64 tomorrow, clouds and 68. Right now, it is 70 degrees at Buffalo's oldie station.

Global is Oldie Station, the big whack and figures. Once we clear out all that smoke from up north, we get the thunderstorms rolling, and maybe that'll help Jimmy Buffett after Gladys Knight. 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
3: From the Big Weck Weather Center, today scattered thunderstorms, 75 tonight.

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Buffalo's oldie station, The Big Weck, and lots of ways to listen. 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You're going to need the app, right? You're going to have to bring that with you on your phone. 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
2: From the Big Weck Weather Center, today scattered thunderstorms and 75. Tonight, mostly cloudy, 64. Tomorrow, clouds and up to 68. Right now, it is 70 degrees at Buffalo's oldie station.

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Renee is texting the Big Whack text line, and she said she'd love to see the Stones in Buffalo, and I'm sure you would, too. They're after Petula Clark on the Big Whack. When you're alone.

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Buffalo's oldie station, the Big Weck, and brand new Buffalo Bills linebacker Bradley Chubb out with the Boys and Girls Club the other day. Josh Allen getting ready for training camp, as I'm sure the rest of the guys are. Going to be a good season. Commodores Now. I'm Bobby Rizzotti, and this is the Big Weck.

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2: From the Big Weck Weather Center today, scattered thunderstorms and 75. Tonight, mostly cloudy, 64. Tomorrow, clouds and 68. Right now, it is 70 degrees at Buffalo's oldie station.

Buffalo's oldie station, The Big Weck, and a good way to stay connected with us is on Facebook. Not just the Facebook question of the day, but plenty of things that we're up to there. This is The Big Weck.

I mean, really, when you really sit and think about it, isn't it really, really nice? I can easily feel myself slipping and slipping more and more waves. That super world of my own. Nobody but you and me. We've got it together, baby.

0: 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Join me weeknights from 7 until midnight on the Big Weck. The night starts with the 70s at 7, then we keep the timeless cool going all evening long. You'll find us at 102.9 in Buffalo in the South Towns, 100.5 in the North Towns, and 100.1 in the Eastern Suburbs. 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

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We're not trying to rush through summer by any means, but just be aware. This weekend comes the Italian Fest. Right, be ready for it. This is David Bowie on the Big Whack.

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0: it's Joe Chili. 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
2: From the Big Whack Weather Center, today scattered thunderstorms and 75. Tonight mostly cloudy and 64. Tomorrow clouds and only up to about 68. Right now it is 70 at Buffalo's oldie station.
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Buffalo's oldie station, the Big Wack. It's the Big Wack Morning. Good morning, I'm Joe Chili. Just after 6 o'clock, if you're making plans for today, early part of the day, better than later in the day when the thunderstorms and showers will come in. Here's Earth, Wind, and Fire on the Big Wack.

Buffalo's oldie station. The Big Whack, always cool, never old. The Bisons are scheduled to face the Rochester Red Wings tonight at 6:35 at Salem Field. That, of course, is weather permitting. Here's Jackie DeShannon on the Big Whack. What the-

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21: From the Big Wack Weather Center, breezy showers and storms today in 80, showers and thunderstorms 61 tonight, partly sunny, chance of showers 70 tomorrow, and right now, cloudy skies and 70 degrees at Buffalo's Holy Station.

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0: Buffalo's Oldie Station, the Big Whack. I'm Joe Chilley. If you want to knock on wood and you want to do something indoors today, you can always do the Seneca Buffalo Creek Casino or Batavia Downs Gaming. 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
1: 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She was a black

I woke last night to the sound of thunder. How far off, I sat and wondered. Started humming a song from 1962. Ain't it funny how the night moves, when you just don't seem to have as much to lose. 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

Buffalo's oldie station, the Big Weck. Always cool, never old. 7:06, good morning, I'm Joe Chili. We may be a bit wet today, though, if I'm looking at radar right now. Those storms appear to be north of us right now, but we're all going to get some rain, maybe a little bit of thunder. As the day goes on, hopefully by the middle part of the day, it'll clear up. Here's Ace on Buffalo's oldie station, the Big Weck.

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If the weather's got you kind of down today, imagine this. A piping hot pizza, just the way you like it. 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
0: From the Big White Weather Center, breezy showers, thunderstorms, 78 today. More showers and storms, 58 tonight. Partly sunny, chance of showers, 68 tomorrow. Right now, 72 degrees at Buffalo's Oldie Station.

Texas oldie station, the Big Wack, and the Big Wack Morning, where every song kind of brings back a memory. What were you doing when this came out in 1966? It's Paul Revere and the Raiders on Buffalo's oldie station, the Big Wack.

Amarillo's only station, the Big Wax, 744. Good morning, I'm Joe Chili. Tommy James is going to be coming to the Western Riviera Theater on August 1st. That's rapidly approaching. Another Big Wack concert event. Will we have some tickets? We just might. So keep it right here. Here's Chicago, Saturday in the Park. It's Buffalo's only.

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If weather permits, it's Italian night with the Bisons tonight and the Rochester Red Wings. 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

Buffalo's oldie station, the Big Wack, and the Big Wack Morning, always cool. 8:17, I'm Joe Chili. You know, Dion originally didn't want to record this song, Abraham Martin and John, because he thought it exploited tragedy. But later he came to think of it as a song of hope. And that's why he did it, at a time when the nation needed it. Here's Dion on the Big Wack.

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4: From the Big Wack Weather Center, showers and thunderstorms today and breezy. 78, showers, storms, 58 tonight. Partly sunny, chance of showers, 68 tomorrow. Right now, 70 degrees with rain at Buffalo's Oldie Station.

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Good morning. 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Tell me what you want to hear. We'll make your Tuesday a little bit better. Pat Benatar,

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Tuesday, Big Wack Workday with JP, the Atlanta Rhythm Section. So into you. Are you into the 60s? Got a really cool new show, The 60s at 6, an hour of 60s hits, followed by an hour of 70s hits. 70s at 7 as well, Monday through Friday, right here on Buffalo's only

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3: From the Big Weck Weather Center, a chance of showers, thunderstorms, and 78. Showers, thunderstorms, and 62 tonight. And a chance of showers tomorrow with a high of 70. 70 right now at Buffalo's oldie station.

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Buffalo's oldie station, the Big Whack, Marvin Gaye, and Let's Get It On. Coolest oldies of all time? Oh, you ain't heard nothing yet. Bachman Turner Overdrive, BTO with JP on WEEI.

Canada's only station, the Big Whack, Leo Sayer. You make me feel like dancing. JP, shout out to the crew working at Dr. Peter Riznick's office. You'll feel like dancing after he works on you. Podiatrist, thanks for listening, you guys. The legendary Steve Cropper helps Sam and Dave on the Big Whack.

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3: From the Big Weck Weather Center, a chance of showers and thunderstorms, 78 today. Tonight, showers, thunderstorms, and 62. Tomorrow, a slight chance of showers, then partly sunny and 70. 70 right now at Buffalo's Oldies Station.

girl. And you, my brown-eyed girl. 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

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My friend Maureen, she's a brown-eyed girl. She's the wife of my dear friend, little Stephen Van Zandt. 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And this was the song they played for their first dance. On Buffalo's oldie station, the Big Wack.

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Tuesday, Big Wack Workday with JP. You remember the song Baker Street by Jerry Rafferty? Well, this isn't it. He also did Right Down the Line, some great songs as a solo artist. This is when Jerry was a member of Steeler's Wheel. This is Stuck in the Middle with you. You're stuck with me, JP, on the Big Wack. Well,

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0: Buffalo's oldie station, The Big Weck. And JP, Billy Joel, Cool Then. Cat Stevens, Cool Now, as we swing into the home stretch of our daily musical work dates together on the Peace Train on The Big Weck.
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If you watch The Sopranos, you saw him, and now you hear him sing. He sounds just like Frankie Valli. Wait, what? On the Big Wack.

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5: From the Big Weck Weather Center, a chance of showers, thunderstorms, and 78 today. Showers, thunderstorms, and 62 tonight. A slight chance of showers, then partly sunny with a high of 74 tomorrow. 70 right now at Buffalo's Oldie Station.

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But I wanna know for sure. So come on and

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He mixed rock and roll with funk and R&B. He was cool then. We miss him now. Sly and his Family Stone on the

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Tuesday, Big Weck Workday with JP. Thank you so much for spending these 3 hours with me. We'll do it again tomorrow at 9 o'clock, right after Joe Chili, looking out my back door and not seeing the sunshine we saw yesterday. John Fogerty, Creedence Clearwater Revival, Buffalo's coolest oldies, right here on the Big

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13: From the Big Wet Weather Center today, cloudy, rain, thunderstorms around 75. Tonight, rain, thunderstorms 58. Tomorrow, cloudy, 70. Right now, cloudy and 73 at Buffalo's Oldie Station.

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Buffalo's holy station where summer never sounded better. And here's the group that typifies summer. In fact, Mike Love and the Beach Boys will be on the OLG stage July 30th and 31st at Fallsview Casino in Niagara Falls. Here's their God Only Knows song.

The coolest songs ever made are helping Buffalo work just a little easier here on this Big Weck Workday. I'm Roger Christian. So great to be along with you today with Blondie and Debbie Harry. Here's their Heart of Glass on the Big Weck.

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8: From the Big Wet Weather Center today, partly cloudy, rain, thunderstorms around 75. Tonight, rain, thunderstorms 58, and tomorrow, cloudy 70. Right now, it's partly cloudy 71 at Buffalo's Oldie Station.

The Big Work Workday continues with Roger Kristen. Thanks for joining me. And if you have an Alexa device, it's easy to hear us. Just say, Alexa, open WECK. Here's one from Michael McDonald and the Doobie Brothers. It's What a Fool Believes on The Big Work.

0: 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It's the 60s at 6. She's got a ticket
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The Big Wet Workday continuing with Roger Christian and Hot Chocolate. Here's You Sexy Thing on the station where tonight it's the 60s at 6, 60 minutes of all 60s hits, followed by the 70s at 7 with nothing.

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5: From the Big Wet Weather Center, a severe thunderstorm warning in effect now for northern Erie County until 3 p.m. Tonight, more rain and storms, 58. Tomorrow, cloudy 70. Right now, cloudy 76 at Buffalo's Oldie Station.

Buffalo's Oldie Station. I'm Roger Christian heading out, but our Bobby-O heading in. He'll keep the big wet workday going starting at 3 o'clock, and we'll leave off here with Billy Joel. It's My Life on the Big Wet.

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Happy Tuesday. 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And our much-loved Canadian neighbor now on the

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20: The Big Wack Weather Center, breezy with thunderstorms tonight, possible flooding and 60. Breezy tomorrow, cloudy, some showers and 67. Partly cloudy tomorrow night, 58. Right now, 73 at Buffalo's Oldies.

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2: From the Big Wack Weather Center, a thunderstorm in spots tonight, 59. Tomorrow, breezy, cloudy, some showers, 69. Partly cloudy tomorrow night, 57. Right now, 78 at Buffalo's Oldies Station.

Buffalo's oldie station, The Big Weck. Well, originally, Dion wrote this song about a guy in a bar with tattoos. Now, who could have predicted the future of body art, right? And still

0: staffed by Buffalo radio people and proud to be Buffalo's only all-oldies radio station. 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

Buffalo's oldie station, the Big Wick. It's happy hour time. One of the safer ways to have fun these days in Buffalo is Food Truck Tuesday in Larkinville. It's getting underway right now. Maybe I'll see you there with the Big Wick.

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8: From the Big Weck Weather Center, thunderstorms and spots tonight, 59. Tomorrow, breezy, cloudy, some showers, 69. Partly cloudy tomorrow night, 57. Right now, 75 at Buffalo's Oldies Station.

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station, the Big Weck, winding down happy hour. And that reminds me, City of Buffalo is thinking of making the Chippewa Entertainment District a 21 and over zone. 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

Buffalo's oldie station, the Big Weck, on the 60s at 6. Here comes another birthday boy. In 5 more days, he's turning 83 and still cool. In fact, they just released a new album, Foreign

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Oldies Oldie Station, the Big Wig. I'm Bobby O. Na na na na. Hey, hey, I'll see ya. Back again tomorrow at 3. Stick around for the 70s at 7 on the Big Wig.

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I'm Glenn working nights, and I would like to welcome you to the 70s at 7. Great 70s hits back-to-back all the way up until 8 o'clock. And Carole King now on The Big Weck. Stayed in

Buffalo's oldie station, the Big Wack in the 70s at 7. 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
5: From the Big Weck Weather Center, cloudy with showers and storms tonight in 60, sunny clouds and breezy tomorrow 68, Thursday sunny in 75. Right now, 72 at Buffalo's oldies station.
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I'm Glenn working nights. And for tonight, showers and thunderstorms, otherwise cloudy and a low near 60 right now. 71 in Buffalo. And Cher on the 70s at 7 on the Big Wack.

Buffalo's only station, the Big Whack of the 70s at 7. I'm Glenn, working nights, and we're going to go right smack dab to the middle of the 70s, 1975, and the Captain Antoniel. Love will keep us together on the 70s at 7 here on the Big Whack.

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